0: 27.
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0: I respond over to the barracks. A client there would like to report something that they saw over at the burned area. We're unclear what exactly that is.
2: 27 to 44. 44. Do you have that hard copy for Misty Conjure?

0: It's confirmed.
1: Copy. 27 to Corlin. I got Misty Conjure in custody. Church and Central Ave. Transporting one to the CPD when you're ready.
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1: 27 in Cortland, I'll be out, any mileage, like same.
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3: Gracie, 178, it's going to be a priority 4, Cortland ER going to Krause ER, 68 female going for DVT, cardiac bladder and heparin. That's 178, we'll show you en route, 2012.

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4: 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Caller's third party. Involving a male subject, Cody, unknown last name, unknown weapons or intox. You can just hear this. 7 Willow, apartment 4.
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1: Put a plate in the call notes. 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They're sitting on blankets. Believed to have gotten on 81, unknown, north or south.
2: Copy that.
3: Flight information, State and County Patrols, 81, unknown if north or southbound from the Homer exit. Got a white Ford utility van, it looks like. 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Van.

0: 10-4. We'll start you at backup unit out of the county. The caller's at the community states there's 4 adult males, all white, 2 on foot, 2 on bicycles out front. They were allegedly yelling and screaming at juvenile. Correction, yelling and choking a juvenile. The caller's lost sight of the juvenile, but all 4 subjects are still out front.
1: Copy.
2: 32 to 35, it's negative disturbance over here. I'm going to back the out of disturbance call on Main Street.
3: 1834, Chrome.
2: Copy.
4: 1834.
5: Just an update to this call. Looks like they hit on 81 southbound in Lafayette, so I believe they were still continuing southbound.
2: 32 to Cortland. Is this out back or out front?
0: This was out front.
4: 10-4. I'll point out to room.
2: 10-4, show me out.
0: Cover that.
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6: Any further investigation needed at in Willow?
2: Mr. Bobby Mills said he had some friends over and they were arguing, but it was nothing physical and nothing active. 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
1: 43 chronomia. Yeah.
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0: 43, are you still at 168?
1: No, I'm circling the area and trying to look at.
0: 10-4, you didn't see the bike there or anything, did you?
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3: Where is it?
1: Clear,
3: 3-1-42 to Corlin, I'm clear.
1: Ted 4, I'll be taking this vehicle complaint. If you want to make contact with a caller after you read the notes, I do want to speak to someone.
3: 3-1-42 copies.

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0: Seven five two boy X ray five, S 52 BX 5. Motorcycle occupied one time. Stand my location.
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2: They're going 43 to Portland. Traffic stop near it.
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4: 35 to Corlin. I'm out at the PD. I know miles 36090.
3: 35, copy that.

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1: Procedures, sir.
0: Texas plate, William George Robert 6349. WGR 6349. I'll be at the 37.7 cell phone. Correction, northbound.

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1: 43, 10-4.

Red Line Ambulance, 5 Grove Street. Somebody for a 7-year-old male who fell off his bicycle while riding down the hill. That's Red Line Ambulance, 5 Grove Street. 7 male fell off his bicycle while riding down the hill. Injured his head. That was a 30 Bravo 1. Rest of the West Main Street and Center Street. Times 21-01.

0: 1419. What was that name?
1: Amanda Travail. Is that Mount Dryden?
0: Receive. Can you send it to myself?
1: Affirmative.
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3: 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I'm going to send you a disregard.

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0: Do you mind sending an email out to DOT, let them know that we've removed some large debris and put it behind the guardrail?
1: 10-4.
0: It'll be on the right-hand side if you're going to enter 81 from 281.

0: 6-0 would drive for the open door. The neighbor says it's been open since at least 5:30 p.m. today. Saw a random guy in the neighborhood walking around, knocking on doors. They're just concerned that nobody's home. They don't have any vehicles in the driveway currently.
1: Hey, 10:34, Gabby. 14:11, Gabby.
2: 6:51, Gabby, you're entered to the hospital.
3: 3224, Corlin. I'm right in the village. You're coming to take that. I'm clear of the last call.
0: You can. You're slightly closer than 14:11. 14:11, you can disregard.
1: Gabby. 8:34. I'll be in your area.
0: 10-4.

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0: New York, Lincoln David Mary, 2899, LVM 2899. I'll get the 37.7 northbound.
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0: Three, 2, 4, call, hello.
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0: 1834. Who's the listed resident here?
1: Tax map says Richard and Betty Morse.
0: Okay.
1: We're
0: making an entry.
1: You see 1834, make an entry. 1421, go ahead.
2: Yeah, a black truck with a trailer with a white car from TJ Nail's parking lot.

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0: Residence is clear. Is there a phone number?

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0: That place, hell yeah.

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1: But.
2: Forty-three.

0: I'm being told that Betty Morse and her husband are the previous owners of this residence. The only individual I'm finding in-house at that address as of 2025 is a 16-year-old, but it does have a phone number. Would you like me to put it in the call comments?
1: Go ahead. Do you have anyone with the last name Hopkins?
0: That'd be him, Lyle Hopkins, 16-year-old, but that's it.
1: Perfect. Thank you.
2: 43.
3: I'll send you a follow-up phone call, or correction. I believe it's a walk-in. It's a vehicle release.
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0: 27 at Corlin, I'm clear.
1: 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I'll be taking the pending juvenile complaint, 37 Union Street.
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0: 10-4, that was 35, correct?
1: Affirmative.
0: Copy. I'll sign it to you. It's 37 Clayton, apartment 2, from what we can see in-house. It's a 15-year-old Rashad Allen, apparently took a handful of medication for his third-party girlfriend.
1: Copy.
2: Yeah. 27 can head to that in a minute, too.
0: 10-4.

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0: 3024, call. 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I'll be clear back in service.
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0: 21 Carlin, I'll be out of the volume. 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
3: 27.
2: I'm clear on Union. I'll be out on by that.
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2: I'll be clear. There is going to be a chance that she will be calling back. If she does, you can just sign this one.
1: Done for. I'm going to send you a pending harassment. 44 Rickard outside the D building.
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0: Last seen heading up Maple Ave from Elmav. It's a group of about 4 to 5 juveniles that were reportedly trespassing at the brick building next to the old PD, attempted to climb the fence at one point. They're all riding bicycles. Maple Ave off Elmav.
1: Yeah.

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1: Game 34 to 3224.
2: Got.
1: You still near the village?
2: Yeah, I'm making my way over there now.

0: Yeah, but I just came down to James. I didn't see any hits on the thermal. I'm going to swing around to Elm coming on the backside. They were able to get into this building in the past.
1: Copy.
0: Building is 43 games.
1: Excellent.

0: 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I'm going to swing around.
1: Copy.
2: Tails the ambulance, 108 Drive, Village Terrace, D-141, 73 mile, difficulty breathing. Tails the ambulance, 108 Drive, Village Terrace, D-141, 73 mile, difficulty breathing, go to 6 Delta 2, crosses the Chelsea Drive and a dead end, 2206.
0: D-1834 to any other unit near Homer.
1: Go ahead.
0: If I get another car in James Street, we got a couple open doors here on 43 James.
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2: Time for TLC, 185.
1: 1411, be interrupted.
2: 24 to 1834.
0: Go ahead.
2: I'm out with a female over here as well. She might be the caller.
0: Copy. Can you inquire, see if there's how many people are involved here?

0: He believes four on bikes. Looks like they may have headed north on Elm.
1: KMS Control 185, it's going to be a party two. You're going to One Holiday Drive, Village Terrace, apartment D as in dog, 141. For the 73-year-old male, difficulty breathing. That's 185, party two, One Holiday Drive, Village Terrace, apartment D, 141.
2: Yeah, they got a bicycle on Cortland Street right across from the old PD. We got to check with another open door here on the side by the fence.
0: Copy. Probably two males, two females, possibly. Ages of 12.
3: 15 to 11. I'm coming up on 3-1 Hooker, you can describe.
4: Gabby.

0: 15. We're out back of 43 James in Backside. We got a couple of numbers over here.
1: Well, 14-21, 367.
0: 14-21.
1: Respond over to Stevens Mirrors, me outside of building 10. So, a white female wearing black pants appears to be passed out, possibly in the influence of some type of drugs.
0: T-21, copy.
2: 2-0.
0: Can you continue down Elm, supposedly 4, on bicycle? We're going to clear this building.
3: Where is it? 364, we're going to make an entry.
1: 10-4.

0: I'm in a car line out with those bikes on James Street near North Fulton.
1: 10-4 out with them, James, near North Fulton.
2: One 85 on scene.
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0: 1421 to 41. Can you run Mata Command?
1: Run who?
0: Monica Mann.
1: Stand by.
2: I'll be out with 14-1.
1: So far.

0: 1421, she's got a suspended non-driver ID only, it's attached.
1: Please. 15 to Corlin, can you just update? We're going to be on North William Street, not Farfel.
0: Right,
2: Dave. We went down to 3C27, or was that?
3: 27, Captain.

0: 1834 to Carlton.
1: 1834.
0: Can you locate an owner in-house for 42 games? I believe it's going to be continuous.

1834 tax maps showing Homer Development, LLC. I don't have any premise information for that building either. So, Susan, do you want to have a picture clear?

1834 near French. George Young Tan 6822 G Wati 6822. You see if there's an owner attached to that book.

0: 1834, that registration comes back as a history record to no vehicle information to the subject of a Cincinnatus.
1: Copy. It was worth a shot.

0: 1834.
1: Go ahead.
0: What's your desires with these bikers?
2: 3144, going on clear. Show me on desert.
1: Yeah, we're just finished. Clear the spell. We'll head that way.
0: Copy.
3: 4410-4.
1: Did they give you parent information?
0: Affirmative. You want me to just call him? You want me to call him?
1: Yeah, I'm going to meet up there. Let's have the parents come get them.
0: Appreciate it.

KLM. What's your 20? Williams and James. Kevin.

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0: 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I'm going to be out of service.
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0: 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Do you want me to hold that for next shift?
1: Negative. If you can assign the current shift, that'd be great.
0: Ten four,
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call station 700 Northcliffe Court, Northcliffe Court Apartments. It's going to be for a natural gas odor outside. Call station 500 Northcliffe Court Apartments for a natural gas odor coming from outside. We go to the 60 Bravo 3, cross of Northcliffe Court and Fox Hollow Road. 10 is joined 243.

0: 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Units are clear.
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0: 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I'll be out in the Steel Michigan Park Center. I'll be all set.
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1: TLC to control, you can show 185 clear.
2: Tower, Chelsea.

0: 39 and 34.
1: Go for both.
2: 21 to Gorman. I'm on a county outfielder.
3: Perfect.
0: Taking a verbal disturbance over a bicycle at the county office building bus stop on Central. A black female and a white male. The black female is reportedly wearing a chicken suit.
1: Yes, copy.
3: Got suspects, white male in jeans, sweater, black female, a white male, and a black female in a chicken suit.
2: Three, two, four, four, one. I'm clear.
3: So far, I'm going to send you an investigation. It's going to be a phone call to start. Caller wasn't making a whole lot of sense, but he's looking to have his niece checked on.
2: Perfect.
4: 1415 calling. 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And Gene Wood.
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0: 14-15, Keelan's got a suspended non-driver ID only. Gene's got a eligible non-driver ID only, a couple OP hits and a probation hit.
1: No wants for either.
0: Correct.
1: 3C, thank you.
0: 3C23, what was your message? It wasn't readable.

0: 14-21.
1: All right.
2: That's
0: a... Was 2-3 calling out on scene with you?
1: Sure.
0: Copy. His message wasn't readable. Thanks.
3: Thirty-nine, Courtney, you can show
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0: 39 Cortland. 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
2: 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I'm still on the phone now. Yeah, can Cortland, can you touch 27, please? 27, catch.
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0: Yes, be clear. We have back to our Faro.
1: 10-4, we are right back.
0: Dolph, please. 27, be over now.
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0: Go to that.
1: 38837, repeat 38837.

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3: 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We're going to be out at the Red Apple, 13, 10 miles left there.
2: Tough.
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0: 1411 to Cortland, 48 is that vehicle, I'll be on a 19.
1: 10-4.
2: Two four, you probably took a right at that farm, we could probably disagree. I got it.

0: Well, Jason, still Diego, it's 15 Jewett Ave with a 58-year-old female, fall with a head injury, bleeding from the back of the head. 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
1: KLC, control, control 180.
0: Copy, TLC 180, caller is now reporting patient is starting to become fatigued.

0: Toronto 180. It's going to be a priority two. You're going to 15 Jewel Ave in the city for the 58-year-old female who fallen with a head injury. Patient is now getting sleepy. That's 180 priority two, 15 Jewel Ave in the city.
1: 211 in route. Patient has lost consciousness.
2: 211 in route.

Marathon monitors 2347 McGraw Marathon Road for reported vehicle fire. Marathon monitors 2347 McGraw Marathon Road for reported vehicle fire. There is no entrapment at this time, just a passenger vehicle. Crosser Freetown, Hoxie's Gorge, Freetown Cross, 2357, 211, I show you end scene. 662 en route.

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1: God.
0: Six six two, be advised, late report from the caller. There may be exposure with a second vehicle and a nearby structure as well.
2: 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Can you give me some information?
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0: Received. Yeah, I'm waiting for a crew to get here right now. It's just myself and Caleb.
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0: 664 is en route. 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
0: Yeah, we're heading out right now. Just Keel, myself, and Craig. Alright, we're only being rocked on the McGraw Marathon Road so far.
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0: 34, are you near North Main?
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0: Copy.

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0: 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On my feet.
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Coral monitors to Washington Street, apartment number 2. Caller reporting a smoke detector going off. That's Coral monitors to Washington Street, apartment number 2, for the smoke detector going off. No flames or smoke seen. Really an 8-unit building. Time is 01:27.

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1: Repeat.
0: I'll have firefighter Roman as well.
1: Copy. She'll be part of Team 2 once they arrive.

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0: 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Got nothing on the meter either.
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0: Portland Station, Second Collier District, TLC Ambulance, 8 Riverview Ave, Riverview Apartments, 117, for the 48-year-old male. 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Portland Station, Second Collier District, TLC Ambulance, 8 Riverview Ave, Apartment 117, for the 48-year-old male. Complained of a migraine, loss of vision, not breathing normally. It's Charlie Response. Crosses their record at the dead end, 0140.
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0: 17833. Agent Review asked City of Portland Department 17 for 48 mail in the heading. AC Charlie 2. 17833. Agent Review Ave from 117 City of Portland for 48 mail in the heading. The Charlie response at 142.
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AMS 4178. 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Party 3, going to Area Lab. Review apartment, apartment 117. In the city of Portland for a 48 male with migraine. It's an 18 Charlie Chu. 178, Party 3. 8 Riverview Ave, apartment 117, City of Portland, for a child of a call at 148.

0: 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You're going to 8 Riverview Ave, Riverview Apartments, apartment 117. It's a 48 male with a migraine. It's an 18 Charlie 2. 178, priority 3. 8 Riverview Ave, apartment 117, the city of Corliss, at now 152.
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0: Three ZLS to Cortland, starting zeros.
1: Yeah, three BLS to Cortland, zeros. 205.

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1: What did you do, Grind Man? I have a bat issue.
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0: 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KCA, 6995. We're in front of 1174, Star Road.
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1: Very soon.

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0: Hold it, tell you over to 1170 Field Drive. We have a welfare check down on the pet was involved in a domestic incident in Jefferson County and then took off and hasn't been heard from since.
1: 34. 22, Calvary.

0: 14-05 City Cars. 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Has a BB gun. That looks pretty realistic. He was rendered necessary advice about it, in case you see him.
1: 22, copy. Thank you.

0: 34 to Chrome.
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0: Where are you, TL? 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
1: Promise.
0: Brace it.

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0: 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In trouble. 37 female, single episode, it's a 31 alpha one.
1: Nice call, have been updated.
0: 178 right 3. 7339 in trouble. For 37 female, it's an alpha priority at 552.

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0: MS for you in your post. It's going to be due to the age of present. If the ambulance to transport the mother, they're attempting to contact stepfather to assist.
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2: Home monitor 027 West Court, unknown alarm.
0: Heavy head to the area 27 West Court Street. Caller is hearing a constant 3-beep pattern from some sort of alarm coming from outside. They could not locate it when they tried to look. Also, sorry, the fire department. You don't want a backup unit?
1: I'll be all set.
0: Devil.
2: From the monitors area at 27 West Court. Resident reporting an unknown alarm being heard from outside. Court monitors area 27 West Court. Resident reporting unknown alarm being heard from outside. Law is also being started. Across Monroe Heights and Pleasant, 0640.
1: Copy. All of us. 22 ground, be out.
0: Capital 22.

0: 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Fire control 263's arriving. Nothing shown exterior.
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1: 14-14. I had a call from myself at 14-09L.
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0: Team One, what do you have?
1: We have nothing at this point, sir.
0: Two or two somewhere other than the front of the building, with that to the ladder.

0: 26. He says it's in the general area. The call came from 27.
1: Receive, the call came from 27.

0: Fire control from 263.
1: 263, go ahead.
0: We're in the area investigating. We're out with a caller from 27 West Court.
1: Copy. So you guys out in the area investigating?
2: 3122, Court on.
3: Put on 22.
2: I'll be clear.
3: 10-4.
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0: 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This detector's outside in the dumpster, we believe. We'll confirm, Pingus.
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1: 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Detector in the dumpster.

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1: Copy.

0: What's going on down there, Pappy?
1: He's still got a whole pile. I'm thinking he's trying to tamp it in with the loader.
0: Yeah, I think it's going to be a slow process for a little bit.

0: 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Don't tear that down.
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1: What is this, item four or crusher run?
0: Scream bank run. Which is item four. And the other stuff, the other pile is crushed. Item four. Only difference. One's crushed and one's not.
1: And I heard you guys talk when I first started coming back. The other pile wasn't as good for this job?
0: A lot wetter.
1: About now, I don't think there's going to be any difference.
2: Another six loads, that's where we'll be headed.
1: Now, the stone, they all got to lay that all around the inlet, right? So they got to give themselves some room.
0: Time for it, little buddy.

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0: Dean Route 2, Schneider County, pick one up.
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0: Taylor one, the pitcher one. 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
1: Okay, he knows.
0: All right, well, they're needing to hear right away soon.
1: Do you copy that, Jay?
2: Yeah, I heard you.
1: Your boss says get Joe to help you and bring it up with a pickup.

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1: 3C28.
0: Mary Tom David, 1036, MTD 1036, 81 northbound.
1: Whereabouts are you in northbound?
0: Mile marker 48.

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0: Mayor David, X-ray 2958, MDX 2958, 81 northbound 48.
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0: 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Anyone looking for Connor Rice Root?
1: 14. I'm doing a lost property for him.
0: He's the door.
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2033 to 839 Betty Road, Walton Place, Cortlandville, for a 75-year-old male with right sided weakness. 180 priority 3 to 839 Benny Road, Walton Place, Cortlandville, for a 75-year-old male with right-sided weakness. Go to 37 Alpha 1. Your time out is 820.

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1: Is there something?
2: Yeah, that's it.
1: Is there not anything?
0: Okay, I'll head down then.
2: They just got to barricade things up around the hole.
0: Copy.

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185-4087 Car Hill Road, Portlandville, for a 56-year-old male with a pain in his breast. 185-4087 Car Hill Road, Portlandville, for a 56-year-old male with pain in his breast. Code is 26 Alpha 8, time of 834.

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Hey, Zero. 33, BLS to correlate. 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

0: Portland Station's Rescue Call on TLC. Going to Grant Street near Pudgy's. Be looking for a black Nissan Rogue that's pulled over with the four ways on. Caller reporting that his friend is on a porch there. Possible stroke. 76-year-old male. Slurred speech. Portland Station's Rescue Call on TLC. Going to Grant Street near Pudgy's. Be looking for a black Nissan Rogue that's pulled over. Four ways are on. Caller reporting that his friend is having a possible stroke. 76-year-old male. Slurred speech. Be a child response. 204 North.
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4: John Boy, is your object to kill every bug from here to Homer?
1: 178 priority 1 to 75 North Main Street, Portland, Pudgy. For a 76-year-old male, slurred his speech. 178 priority 1 to 75 North Main Street, Pudgy, Portland. For a 76-year-old male, slurred speech. Looking for a black Nissan parked with lights on. Flashing. It's 28 priority 1, you're talking about
2: 57. That's the plan.

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0: A possible criminal mischief complaint, Sigurd Park. The caller should be to you by the Rotary Shelter.
1: Great, Chief.
2: Okay, I'll see you. I'll see you in

0: Giant, you see that?
1: What's that?
0: Those two people, each had snakes wrapped around their neck.
1: No, I didn't even see them.
0: I made sure the windows were up and the doors were locked.

0: Bye.
1: Hey, when you get a chance, can you check the radio in 23? Yesterday it didn't seem to be working. It was probably me.

0: 23-29. You got a copy?
1: Or 14 Samuel Kish.
2: Yes.
0: Got a copy. Like I said, it was probably just me. Thank you.
1: $14103660 Page Green Road, Dorian Cantano. Left yesterday about 06:30. He's not returned since. He's supposed to be going to summer school. Just not shown up there as well. 3660 Page Green.
2: Abby.
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0: TLC 24 Kellogg Road, Bellevue Gardens, building number 1, apartment number 1. I have an 86-year-old male complaining of abdominal pain, vomiting, does have a history of a blood clot in his spleen. TLC 24 Kellogg Road, building number 1, apartment 1, Bellevue Gardens. I have an 86-year-old male who's complaining of abdominal pain, does have a history of a blood clot in his spleen, said Alpha Response. Cross streets are Dawn Drive, Sunset F.
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3: TLC Fire Control 180 is responding.
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3: 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The Bellevue Apartments number 1 in Cortland have been updated. 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The Bellevue Gardens, apartment 1, Cortland. For an 86-year-old male, vomiting and in pain. 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

0: 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On scene 944.
1: Lucy 2H to Cortland traffic, stop New Jersey.
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0: 944.
1: Boy 24, Paul Tom Edward B 42 PTE northbound 46.
0: Kill Fire Patrol, you can clear 185.
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0: Coming trespass at 33 East Ave for a female that apparently has been told by a landlord not to show up. Caller resides there, so she's outside with a shopping cart, white female.
1: Copy.

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0: 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Larceny cans from the collection bin this morning.
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0: We got a three-car MVC, possible car into a building. Port Watson and Tompkins. Sounds like the operator and the passenger have fled on foot. Two black males, possibly towards the CVS. Trying to get further now.
1: 25, you got a priority 4 from Portland ER, bed 5. Going to St. Joe's ER, requiring heparin drip and cardiac monitoring. 185, priority 4 from Portland ER to St. Joe's ER, requiring heparin and EKG monitoring. Your timeout's 11 o'clock.
2: 23.
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0: 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For Coral Monitors, TLC intersection, Port Watson and Main, it's a multi-car accident, unknown injury at this time.
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0: 261-262
5: in route. Two on response. 178 party 3 to the intersection of Port Watson Street and Tompkins Street for 3-car MDA.
0: The units are responding. We're being advised that two black males fled that scene on foot headed towards CVS. Law enforcement's just arriving as well.
5: All right, thank you.
6: 3114, Corlin, we're out with a passenger in the PD lot.
1: Quagmire Manor, 5324, Route 281, on domestic. It's a male, female, verbal at this point. There are four others in the house as well. 5324, Route 281, Quagmire Manor.
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5: Repeating, are we on track, stop, always. 178 priority 3 to intersection of Port Watson Street and Topkin for 3-car MVA, unknown injuries. 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
1: I did not copy your last.
8: Scott, I'm on the scene. PD's on the scene. We're moving some traffic through. It looks like you're still in the roadway, but traffic is still moving.
5: So, Steve, I'm currently on a traffic stop up in Tully.
0: Sorry, 261's arrived.
3: Paul, you got the rescue?
1: Received. 3C22.
8: 23, Coral, I'm going to need a... it's like two toes, potentially three, you know, on the third. One's a small SUV, and one is a silver sedan.
9: On the way.
5: I got
3: me
5: acting again.
3: Copy that.
9: 2-8, Quentin Allbacker.
6: Units on scene. Apparently the driver was a Matt Ekstrom. He supposedly went back to the scene.
3: 202-232 responding. Did I hear we do have somebody grabbing the rescue? Yeah, code is not the rescue, Pavel. Or, Bob, sorry. Copy that.
2: You still awake there, Sunshine?
10: Cortland, can I get TLC here? I'll back a CPD, a passenger. Knee pain. Abrasions.
3: Copy that. Back to the PD.
0: I am. Fire control to TLC.
3: Shot.
5: TLC?
11: You wouldn't believe the vigilance I have right now.
5: 2-3, Corwin, I'll be clearing up. I can still handle that.
0: You can send a second ambulance. Need one to the back of the police department. They're out with a passenger with a knee injury. Back of the police department on Court Street. Keep the other rig going to the accident scene. Port Watson in Maine.
5: You'll see copies. 180 is going to the PD in the back.
0: Copy. 180 to the PD.
1: I received the other two across from the interstate. 3C2, if you want to come in, continue. 2-3 will be freed up shortly.
8: 6-1 to 41.
9: 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I'll be in route so you can get there.
8: 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Clear that stop.
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8: 6-1 to engine 2.
3: Engine 2.
9: You can scroll. You can keep me primary. 180,
5: I need you to go to the PD to meet officers in the back for an assailant that has a knee injury. 180, party 3 to the back of the PD for an assailant that has a knee injury. Your timeout is 11-04.
1: Appreciate you, 2-2.
7: 49 and 24 will be out at CVS. 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
10: 23 to Corlin. 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
13: 612 is approaching the intersection.
0: 262 arrived.
14: Copy. 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
12: Copy. 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Yep, right around there. 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
6: Copy.
15: 6-1 from 6-5. Do you want traffic blocked at Court Street, Chief?
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12: Actually, it can keep going. We got DPW here directing traffic. It's moving okay.
1: You just responded to 5-3-2-4-21. It's physical now. There's no weapons.
15: Are we good with traffic flowing Fort Watson to Tompkins Street? Still going west? Copy that. Where do you need me?
10: DPW is directing traffic at the moment. We're going to need fire control.
1: 16, Corlin. When you get a second, can I get the incident number, please?
12: Probably Fort Watson, in front of the Fort Watson, in front of the Gables, maybe, to assist there. 202's there. They're shutting down eastbound traffic, South Main. Westbound is still going through. I think you'll see it if you go right around the corner there.
14: Your incident number is 12204.
15: Copy that.
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5: Did you copy? 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
5: Laser is
12: out
5: to
12: 25
5: Court Street.
12: Boy, Dave, if you wanted to come on the main street behind my truck, I'm right here at the intersection. They're doing a good job moving it over on their own.
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12: 7-7, just confirm. 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
6: That's what I'm trying to confirm right now.
10: 641-890-403. That's 641-890-403.
14: 10-4.
6: 261 from 277. All vehicles are empty at this time. We're checking with people on the sidewalk here.
12: Okay. Fire control, Chrome 261.
0: 261.
12: At this point, confirming, all occupants are out. They'll be checking for some injuries here. I think you said there's some over at PD as well. Eastbound traffic is continuing. We're diverting westbound traffic. correction. We're diverting eastbound traffic down South Main and around.
0: 66, you want all occupants are out. You're doing some evaluation. Eastbound traffic being diverted down South Main.
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9: 21 to Coral Mountain, run north 2, CCJ, 18933.
14: 10-4.
18: Are you going to respond for photos?
12: Affirmative, I'm on my way.
1: Units responding to 5324 Route 281. So possibly it's calmed down, though, although the call is on one of the upper floors. I do not hear much of anything at this point.
18: Copy.
9: This is Copy.

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2: Twenty-3-16, are you going to respond for photos?
3: Affirmative, I'm on my way.
4: Units responding to 5-3-2-4, Route 281. This is possibly it's calmed down, though, although the call is on one of the upper floors. I do not hear much of anything at this point.
2: Copy.
0: 26, copy.
5: 241 from 265. 3261, come right to the corner for Watson and Main. I get by the diner.
1: 23, CNY will be on the way for two toes.
3: 23 to Corlin. Looks like at this time we'll only have one injury.
1: Copy that, one injury. I don't know if you heard me. CNY is on the way for the SUV and sedan. Did you need one for the pickup?
2: Stand by one.
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4: 3, C23's out.
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4: 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Receive 2-3, call is making his way down from 3-4.
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0: Thank you.
9: 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Control 1-0 is off the PD.
0: 0-0, 11-13.

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0: 2-8 Grumman, can you start me EMS non-emergent, please?
1: Received. What's the male, female, and what's the issue?
0: Female's having a hard time breathing.
1: Two female difficult breathing.

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1: All TLC units, please be advised of the pending P6. Pending P6.
2: 24 to 23.
3: 23.
2: TLC is going to be getting the operator of V1 transported to the hospital here in a few minutes. Do you need anything before they get going?
3: I'm all set with him.
2: Got it.
0: Homer Rescue and TLC 5324 Route 281, Quagmire. Pew State Police on scene of a domestic have a female difficulty breathing. Homer Rescue and TLC 5324 Route 281, Quagmire in. State Police on scene of a domestic have a female difficulty breathing. Your cross streets are Hooker Ave and Whitebridge.
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0: you check on a Ford Expedition color gray. It was seen going into oncoming traffic on 392. It's currently pulled over on Parker Street just off 392. Unknown if there's impairment. Lincoln number Paul 7851. Parker Street just off 392.
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0: 23, Corlin. 23. You just know both driver and passenger of vehicle 2 are now complaining of leg and head pain, going privately to the hospital.
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1: This vehicle is currently the 56.3 going about 5 miles an hour, southbound. Black sedan, discuss 4 ways on. It's currently 56.3 southbound.
2: Okay.

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0: 7762. Go ahead. We'll take you and 32 out to the RTC real quick and try to get buttoned up, hopefully before lunch. Copy that. We were going to headquarters, but the engine's still at the intersection. We're good. Still come out.
1: 49-10-4.
0: Yeah, that last car just left 6164, said we can continue under detail. Copy that. We'll be en route to Tompkins Street.
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0: 6-1 from Foo Fighters. You guys do AIR or Young Everyone?
1: I don't think any of us did it.
0: Copy that. I'll drop one off there first. Received. Morning, Custy.
2: Two three one,
3: 8-5-3 ALS-0-0. 31 to Corlin, I'll be clear. All lanes are back open on Tompkins and Fort Wesson.
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0: 2-4-1,
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0: Copy, Miranda.
5: Arrow 6-1. Scott, there is a disabled tractor trailer right in front of the Imperial on Fort Watson. I think PD's taking care of it, but he's still on the roadway there.
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0: 6-4-2-4-1.
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1: Received 3622.

0: 3C2 to also be advised that SB Sydney needs a call regarding some paperwork to be served over there at the hospital as well.
1: Copy. Can you notify a sergeant that we have an injury to custody?
0: Appreciate it.
2: Leave it loud.

0: 209 detail.
1: Virgil 4, Virgil 1.
2: Virgil 4.
1: Wait, how many loads you guys got left?
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2: I believe we are on number 6.
4: 3 ALS, 411,
1: 6432. Times 2, right?
2: 32. That would be correct. So it would be load number 1314 we're doing right now.
5: 2 3 Cortland, starting mileage.
6: Les, I'm going to have you come in the southernmost driveway off of Tompkins, down and around, and I need to stick up to the AB corner. Stick up to the AB corner. Yeah.
0: AB corner, affirmative.
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9: 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A suspicious vehicle complaint. 2907 East Freetown, Texas, Valley Road on a vehicle. Apparently parked near an abandoned building. There's no further description on it. 2907 East Freetown, Texas, Valley Road.

0: 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Landing 4.3.
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1: 328.
0: Can you also sir EMS to SB Homer? The male is not complaining of chest pain.
1: See the EMS to SB Homer for chest pain.
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2: Hey, Jay, I wouldn't be in a hurry to load this yet.
1: 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The State Troopers Barracks, the male with chest pain. 180 priority to the Two Technology Place, the State Troopers Barracks in Homer for a male with chest pain.
3: Control 180 is en route.
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2: Look at the sky down behind you, Joel.
4: Yeah, it looks nasty down that way.

0: 33. I don't remember. Did you handle that trespass at 33 East Ave?
1: 203 to headquarters.
2: Affirmative. I just issued her a ticket for that. Is she back there?
3: Headquarters on.
0: 561 to her. Affirmative. Caller is advising she's back in the apartment there.
1: Is 211 still in the West Bay, or can you get it out of there if I get the tent?
3: We'll pull it up.
2: Copy.
0: Would you like this label as a trespass again, or a follow-up, and do you need a second car?
2: You just put it as a trespass. I'll be all set.
0: 10-4.

0: pitcher's transfers of 48-35, Carl.
1: Control 1-0 is arriving.
0: It's still a 4,000 series?
2: Probably got to put your box down.
3: Easier, you've arrived.

0: 1834 Bronx.
1: 1834.
0: Clear that accent. See that follow up, you can say.

0: 14 Sunny Corn. You can show me out. Did the complainant say where this vehicle was?
1: It's parked in front of the garage. I mean, it being in property.
0: Gabby, that vehicle's gone prior to my arrival.
2: 561 arrived.
1: Where's you? Your way.

0: Well, it was good pizza them guys had, Carl. Listen here. Did you hear what Brian said to me when I said that? What's that? I said, where's my lunch? If it was up here, you would know where it was. Well, they got good hospitality over here. Somebody had to be supervising on the job, so that fell on my shoulders.
1: Dispatch 561.
0: Well, middleman, you know how it is.
1: 561.
0: It gets it from both ends.
1: You can show Homer is complete. Cooper Bear, connect service.
2: Chief Homer, that's a complete.

0: 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Just clear and returning.
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0: or 14 tons.
1: Go ahead.
0: And I put a name and number in there, what I believe is going to be the last resident there. I found an alarm call. Also, there's a follow phone call regarding your MP.
2: Copy that, yeah, I see that. I'll handle that as well.
0: Okay.

0: First Station TLC, number 4, North Church Street, from a B-boy. It's a 37 male, just me. It's a 10, Charlie, 3. Cross Stations TLC, number 4, North Church Street, from a B-boy. It's a 37 male, Clinton, just me. It's a 10, Charlie, 3. Your crosses are Clinton Ave, North Church Place, it's 1234.
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2: 378.
1: 178 Fire Street, the 4 North Church Street, apartment B, for a 37-year-old male, which has been 178 priority 2 to 4 North Church Street, apartment B in Portland, for a 37-year-old male, which has been. Your time was 1235.
2: 211 en route.
3: 14, 10th row.
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0: 14,
1: 10. 12, 3, 5.
3: I was UTL any vehicles in that area. I'll be on a 19, make some phone calls.
0: 2, 14, 10.

0: or 14-10.
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0: They have 90 star round.
1: Copy. Can you transfer out to myself, please?

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1: 180 74 on scene, condition roof.
2: 31.
0: Copy, condition red.
2: 31. They're not in progress, Larcy, on the bicycle. Their complaint's at 138 Grand Ave, apartment number 1.
3: Received.

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0: 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Control 180, we're going to be in Route 2, Cortland, Priority 3, ALS, starting zeros with law enforcement on board.
2: 3 ALS, Cortland with law on board, 1241.

0: We're going to be en route 3BLS to Cortland. And also, can you radio CPD and have them report to the same address? Car just ran over the median and popped both her tires. She's pulled over on the side of the road here.
1: Copy.
2: 1243. 31 to Cortland, show me out.
3: 31-10-4.
0: Guilty to fire control. My crew at 4 North Church Street needs PD on scene. A female went over the median and popped her tires. She's currently pulled over.
4: He's calling it, Joe. We're done for today.
3: 10-4.
5: I'm going to get rained out.
3: 31-21.
1: Go ahead.
4: Yeah, he says every bucket he grabs is nothing but jello, so he's calling for today.
3: TLC is requesting PD for a vehicle that has some damage. North Church and Clinton.
4: He said he'll stop over where he goes home.
1: Copy.

Taylor 1 to 2. Taylor 2. Are you headed back or are you going to go and see him? I'm right behind you.

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0: Sir, I have a phone call regarding a property damage accident. Apparently occurred in Onondaga County. They refer back to you. You can make that phone call.
1: Proceed.

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Taylor 2. 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That door doesn't have a switch.

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0: Can you get Maury started, please? The driver's side, both front and back, will have tires that are blown out. When they get here, we'll figure out by then where it's got to go after that.
1: 10-4.
0: 21 to Corlin, we'll be going to Petrella's.
1: Copy that.
0: Seven eight, 2. 2-13-03. You'll see firm filling clears 178.
1: Receive.

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1: Hey, bud, what's your next load?
0: Galvanized steel.
1: Alright, 10-4, I told him we're gonna come back, keep coming back, so we haven't gotten anything yet.
0: Copy. Yeah, I know, you should be able to collect this next one, we'll get some.
1: Alright, 10-4, we're almost there.

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1: 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And here's the county code one.
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0: I'm checking the history on this. Looks like this has already been reported. I think this person's trying to make a follow-up. I'm going to find the case number just a second.
1: Got it.

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1: 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I believe I have a repo waiting outside your station.

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1: Ten four. It should be a black Ford Fusion.

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1: You're going to have a second repo stepping out of your PD to talk to you now in regards to that black vehicle I talked about.
2: Appreciate it. He's still online. Just send him back in. I'm at the desk.
3: Three C two zero. Caller is not answering. Please advise if she calls back.
0: Appreciate it.

0: 16 is in for now.
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0: 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You won't get all the way down through there. 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

0: John Boy, hang on a second. 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I believe it's in a Napoleon Tetral outside yelling and screaming. He's on a bicycle. 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
1: Howie?
0: Is there a free unit to back her up?
1: Oh, not bad.
0: 10-4.
2: Be clear, County Court, we've actually seen you.
0: Rescue 5239.

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2: Thirty-three, Cortland. I'm clear. 21. 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
0: You're going up Maple. I'll yell set.
1: Yeah.

0: 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This is 3123.
1: 21.
0: Thank you, not emergency.
1: Copy.

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0: 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Can you put me on that second one?
1: 7-4.

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1: 10-4.

0: 31 to Carlin, I'll be clear of both of those repos.
1: 10-4, I'll take the pending found property complaint 6 Euclid.
0: Received.

0: 21 to 23.
1: About
0: 5 minutes away from being done.
1: Copy.
0: Yeah, I'm going to bring him out too. I might take him down.
1: Yeah, I'll come in with you.

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1: 23 Cortland.
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1: Marathon ambulance, 1400 Route 41 in Willett, along with law enforcement, 47-year-old male seizing in the garage. Marathon ambulance, 1400 Route 41 in Willett, 47 male seizing in the garage. Get Delta response. Your cross streets, Lower Cincinnatus Road and Mill Street.

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0: Portland Station's rescue call on TLC 124 Port Watson, apartment 311, 73 female that's fallen with a back injury. Portland Station's rescue call on TLC 124 Port Watson, apartment 311, 73 female fallen with a back injury. It's a Bravo response. Cross streets are Bartlett and Pendleton.
1: TLC Department Call 185 is responding.
0: Pursuit 185.
1: Priority 2 to 124 Port Watson Street, apartment 311, for 73-year-old female that fell with a possible back injury. 185, priority 2 to 124 Port Watson Street, for a 73-year-old female that fell, possible back injury. Your timeout is 1432.
0: 1652, you're in here. Two 12 in a row.

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2: Warrenville Fire Rescue TLC 706 Route 13, area tractor supply, two car motor vehicle accident, unknown head injury. It's for Coralville Fire Rescue and TLC 706 Route 13, tractor supply, a two car accident, unknown injury at this time. 1363 and 62 en route, 212 has arrived.
0: Copy, send next up.
1: 10-4.
3: TLC Fire Control, 178 responding.
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1: 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It's a Delta response.
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3: 180 priority 2 to Cortland Park Rehab, 193 Clint Ave, Maplewood, room 119, for 75-year-old
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0: 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Are we staging or are we clear to go on?
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1: 3 ALS, this Cortland Zero, 15.

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0: 1361 and 63 in route. At your discretion, Adam Brown's on the scene. He's confirming there's an alarm company there working on the system. No problems.
1: 1361, copy. I'll continue. Hold everybody in quarters.
0: Okay, 1361 is going to continue. 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

Savvy, 1651. You're going to be en route. ALS, TLC can cancel. It's going to be 3609 Freetown, Hoxie Gorge Road. I have a 50-year-old male that's complaining of chest pain. 3609 Freetown, Hoxie Gorge Road. It's a Delta response.

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0: 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It's from an overnight call, I believe.
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0: 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Advice Country Acres, too.
1: 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Okay, group.
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0: Are you all with him? Are you all with him?
1: Where's the patient loaded in the ambulance?
0: Pursue 1651.

0: 18-41.
1: Phone harassment, 28 Port Watson, the Imperial Room, 216.
0: Country records advisory, about 20 minutes.
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0: or 1410. You back local, yeah.
1: Making my way back there. What do we got?
0: This property damage and gutches in on their yard.
1: Copy. Where's my owner?
2: Coming from?

0: 1453 or 1410. Are you coming from Willis?
1: Affirmative. I'm coming back into full film mode.
0: You can disregard. 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I can handle that accident.
2: Perfect. 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
1: 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They're not pressing charges.
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2: Corlin, 172, Homer Ave, Dollar General, call reporting a fire at the cooler. 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They believe they have it out at this time with a fire extinguisher. They're also taking that appliance outside. It's a Delta response. Cross streets are Route 11 and Wheeler Ave, 211, 204, en route.
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5: 64 from away. Correction, 65.

0: Fire control 264 is arriving on scene. Looks like we have the appliance outside. I'll be out investigating.
1: Carrie 264 is on scene. You're investigating. Believe the appliance is outside.

0: 6.4 to Cortland units. First engine, 211 only. We're going to need a fan to clear out some smoke. The cooler is outside. The fire is out.
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0: Either is clear.
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0: 178, you are currently more complete than ER. 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
5: 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We're holding with the 211 and 204 only.
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0: 51 Port Watson, apartment 4008, for the EDP complaint. Her father is apparently having some sort of manic episode. It's a Stephen Valentine. No weapons. 51 Port Watson, 4008.
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0: Can you attach myself and 3118 to the injury accident, and we're going to be out at 163 Homer Ave?
1: Copy that.

0: I have a disturbance that occurred at the A+. The caller's staff there wants to talk to you about a person who was across the street pushing her. Parties are separated. I believe the other party went back to 51 for Watson.
1: 1652 to 51, AVAC ops.
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0: 14064, show me. I want to follow up at the DA's office.
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2: 3118, Carl.
3: 3118.
2: We'll be clear. You're going to have to clear 19. I'm logged into the computer.
4: Go ahead.
3: Ten four.
4: Hey, Corlin, just confirmed that transfer. It's going to be about 45 minutes to an hour until the patient's ready to go. Just need clearance from Hutch stating that we're going to go and take it. It's going to be going to Syracuse.
2: Yeah, you guys can take it.
0: 264 from headquarters.
4: Okay, Steve, we're going to get some lunch and some coffee up here since it's not going to be ready for another 45 minutes or so. We'll call it in when we get back.
2: All right.

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0: Do you want me to come up and swap all personnel?
2: Nope, we're good. They're returning.

0: 14064. I see that discount. I'll be clearing up here in a moment. We can take that.
1: Proceed 14-06.
0: Fire control 204. All foreign units are going to be complete. Dollar General return.
1: 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We're all foreign units complete. Dollar General return.

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2: 35 and 32, status check. 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
1: 185, priority 3 to 13 Leon Ave. All have been updated. So Friendship House, number 143, for a medical alarm, no patient contact. 185, priority 3 to 13 Leon Ave, the Friendship House, number 143. 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

0: 180. You got a priority 3 to 28 Kellogg Crown Park Nursing, room 207, for a 61-year-old female with abnormal blood work, needing to go to the ER. 180, priority 3 to 28 Kellogg Road, Crown Park Nursing, for a 61-year-old female with abnormal lab work, needing to go to the ER. She's in room 207. Your timeout 16:17.
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0: 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Would you like a second?
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1: 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Back to the PSP to do paperwork.
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0: 1651, go ahead.
1: Hey, Hutch, is there any way that you could fax up to Portland a copy of our PCS forms for the transfers? We don't have any on the rig.
0: I'll look for one downstairs.
1: Thank you. Do you have the fax number, or would you like me to get it?

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1: All right.
0: If you haven't already, can you check that follow-up narrative, see if you need to talk to the subject or not?
1: Copy, that way.
0: I'm going to have you take that pending investigation. OP violation.
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0: 1415.
1: 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Manor Trailer.
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1: Okay. 1841 Portland, can you show me clear that traffic stop and show me the route to that alarm call?
2: I see 1841. 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

0: Could you have TLC come to CPD at door 941 and QSIM next up for that statement?
1: 10-4, 29, you'll be next up.
0: Info.
2: Hey,
3: 41,
2: I'm in contact
1: with him.
2: What
1: do you want
2: me to
1: know, 41,
4: copy.
1: 35
4: to Cortland, I'll be clear.
1: 10-4.

0: Teal Samuels, 25 Court Street City PD, utilize the back door for a 941. For Teal Samuels, 25 Court Street City Police, utilize the back door for a 941. I'm time 76.
1: Teal City Fire Control, 180 is responding.
0: For 180.

0: 1-8-0, we have a prior 8-3. So 25-4-3 PD to use the back door for 941. 1-8-0, prior 8-3 to 25-4-3. To meet PD in the back for 941. Count 1733.
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1: Cross
4: Marathon.
1: Receive 27.
0: I have an EDP complaint, 6 Park Street, number 2, apartment. Be checking out at Jacob Brown, caller's brother. Apparently, he's been sending some strange text messages today. Known to be aggressive and has a mental health history. He's also flagged for such in house. Unknown weapons are in talks. 6 Park, number 2, apartment.
2: 28.
1: Portland 2, 3C24 and 3C20.
4: Go on.
3: 35.
1: Assigning you the suspicious complaint at 172 Hatfield Hill Road. Third party caller stating there's somebody in their barn, possibly a white truck on scene. Recently had a employee fired that is not allowed on the property.
4: 24 copies.
0: 20 received.
4: 24 Portland, is anyone with the person that's legally blind, or is it just her?

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1: We'll be cleared up shortly.
0: Proceed. 1841, do you still want text?

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1: Your caller is downstairs. Apparently has no idea if the subject left the house or not.

0: 20, do you copy?
1: Negative, 10-9, please.
0: 2-4 stated you can slow your response.
1: Received. 2-0 to 2-7, we should be all set.
2: Received.

0: Busy Tour, Carlin.
1: Go ahead.
0: That white pickup that they said was there, is it a normal pickup truck, or is it like a dump truck?
1: Two four, just a white pickup truck.
0: Okay, thank you.

0: before Carlin. Was it a Rebecca that made the phone call?
1: It was a Rebecca and a Jacqueline.
2: 3148
0: to Carlin. Go ahead. Copy. There's definitely going to be some miscommunication. I don't think there's any trespassers here.
1: Proceed, 2-4.
2: TLC has one en route for 941 transport. I'll be headed to GCMC.
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0: Well, project church and central for a subject reported to be stumbling and falling. It's a white female, red top, black pants, possibly a Jody Hamilton. We're going to have a medical stage. The caller thinks she's on something.
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0: 10-4.
1: 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Usually clear.
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0: On station, steal female, stage away from church and central. PD's en route for a welfare check of a female, poorly stumbling, apparently having a difficult time standing. Possibly under the influence of something. It's for Cortland Station, steal female, stage away from Church Street and Central Ave. PD's en route for a welfare check of a female, having a difficult time standing, possibly under the influence of something. No code, on time 7248.
1: Steel State of Fire Control, we're in mutual aid for the Church Street.
0: 10-4.
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0: 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Getting an ambulance out of county for you.
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0: 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I'll be clear of that discount.
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2: 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Let them know we're in the McNeil parking lot off of Church Street.

0: 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Units will be clear of Park Tree. I'll be out soon making a few phone calls.
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0: 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What's the ETA on Dryden?
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0: 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I'll send 80. 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
0: 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We're going to send 180 to Church Street.
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1: Received. 3148 to Portland. 48. I'll be clear. You can close out call 160.
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1: 3C24?
0: What's the disturbance call the city's clinic, and I'm literally right here.
1: Three C 24, where are workers are at?
0: Copy. Looks like male and female yelling at each other. One's on a bike, female's on a bike. I'll be out with her. Looks like there's a CPD across the street as well.
1: Where's C 24?
2: 27 Corlin.
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0: 24, hold on. Can you run a Kalo Ross, please?
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0: On the welfare check in the area of Woodman's on Main Street for a child in the backseat of a Jeep color white with the odor of marijuana coming from it.
1: 10-4, 9-4.
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1: 14, 19, Coron. I'll be clear on 19.
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1: Control 180 is clear and returning. We're going to have to do a truck change.
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0: 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En route to the hospital for the sequel.
1: 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This is a 75 female going to Portland Park in Oakland, and she'll be in room 2.

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0: I'm not even sure if you want to handle this complaint, but we took a report of a female overhearing someone talking about someone stole beer from the Dollar General, and that this caller saw this person drinking the beer, so they wanted someone to go check on it. It's at 7 Willow.
1: I'll give him a phone call.
0: 10-4.

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0: 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She's currently sitting under a tree outside, white female, white pants. 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

0: 35 and 32, in the area of St. Mary's Church, possibly sitting on the benches, check on Napoleon Tetro, tell us if they gave him a ride from another location to the St. Mary's, and then he had a needle in his pocket. Please, maybe in session.
1: 35 copies.
2: 33.